0: It's Backstage Country. I'm Elena. We got Dylan Scott here this week. And yeah, we were talking about the new single and we got this new song coming September 4th. What does that mean for other new stuff that's coming? Like, where are you at creatively right now with what's coming next?
1: Yeah, I mean, we're at a spot right now that I haven't for a long time really known what I'm going to do. And usually I do. Like, yeah. I have the year planned out. Oh, we're going to record this and this. But, you know, I feel like we're in a good spot. We have, I have two or three other things that I'm really excited about.
0: Ooh, you know? Okay.
1: And I haven't really been excited about much lately. So,
0: things meaning songs or?
1: Yeah, just songs. Like, there's great songs that I've written. There's great songs that have been pitched to me, but nothing that really just fired me up.
0: Okay. Yeah.
1: But I'm kind of fired up right now. So, I don't know. I'm just going to go record these songs and then just see what happens.
0: So you're not.
1: I'm gonna do a lot of teasing.
0: Okay.
1: I'm gonna put a lot of stuff out and see what people want to hear next.
0: So this isn't necessarily the season of like, let's get where we've got album that I want in February done. You just want to kind of like do what feels right.
1: Yeah, I'm not really on the album train here.
0: Good.
1: Lately.
0: Yeah.
1: You know, I feel like the last album I put out, there was so many great songs on it, and it's not a knock or anything, but a lot of times just the way that music's being absorbed right now, those great songs don't see the light of day. And so I just want to highlight a song at a time.
0: I really like that when people are actually taking advantage of the way that music is being consumed today, because it's so different.
1: Yeah.
0: Like, you don't have to do it by the book of like what we've been doing through the 2000s or 2010s.
1: Preach.
0: Like, it's so different right now. And then you get to like, I imagine you're not going to fall into like a stump for one, like a creative stump or any kind of place. You're going to actually be able to like let it breathe.
1: Yeah, I think so. I mean, you said it perfect right there. It's like, oh, it's just the way things have been done. It's like, no, it's a new day. You know, sometimes strategy is a bad thing, I think. It takes away from the creative side.
0: Absolutely.
1: You know, like, just rock and roll and see what happens.
0: Yeah.
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0: Backstage Country. We got Dylan Scott hosting this week, and we got new music to talk about, which is very exciting. Dear Big City is here. Everybody's already loving it. It is like the sweetest take on leaving the hometown. And I know that this is a song that you didn't write, but definitely put your stamp on. Well, and I know that one of the things that you told the writers was like, I'm going to do everything I can to make this a single. Was it a struggle at all to make this a single, or was it pretty easy to get that to the forefront?
1: I wouldn't say it was a struggle. I mean, there was a lot of conversation to be had, because I mean, we were already talking about something else and kind of moving forward on something else. So it wasn't really a struggle, but it definitely was it was a concern of mine. I was like, man, we're going to make this happen. But I knew we had to.
0: Yeah.
1: I knew we had to. I sent some text messages out just like, hey, please, we got to do this. I fought so hard for this song. I believe in this song, and so, like, for the writers at least, can we please just go this route?
0: Well, and I'm so glad that you did fight for it and that it is a single, because this is already, like I said, a song that so many people are loving, can relate to, and get really emotional over, honestly.
1: That surprised me probably the most.
0: Did it really?
1: I didn't get emotional when I heard the song. Mm-hmm. As far as, like, oh, I'm going to tear up. Mm-hmm. I got emotion from, like, dang, that's my story. That's pretty cool. But I've played it for so many people now, and I've seen people literally cry. And I remember the first time I heard or saw somebody cry, I'm like, are you crying? But it reminded them of their kids.
0: Yeah.
1: And they're about to leave home and go to college. And I'm like, I've never even looked at this song from that perspective. And I think that's what's really cool about music, is everybody can look at a song differently.
0: Hits you in different ways.
1: 100%.
0: And it's so fun to also be able to like see those different ways, like as the song is getting more of a life and everything. And can I just say too, I really appreciate that line, BF even if. Like, I thought that was so fun.
1: Yeah.
0: Like, there's so many good little lines in here.
1: The writers crushed it.
0: Yeah, they really did.
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0: It's Backstage Country. I'm Elena. Dylan Scott is hanging out with us all week long. And, you know, earlier we played Dear Big City, the new single, which we love. And I'm so excited we get to play it now. But I want to talk a little bit about the video, too, because that's emotional as well. And it stars somebody that I am not familiar with, but it seems as though from the behind the scenes, y'all are tight. Like, who is that?
1: I met him that day.
0: No way!
1: I didn't know who he was. Yeah.
0: You never met a stranger.
1: Yeah, well... You just got to embrace it, right?
0: Yeah.
1: You gotta have fun with it. His name is Ben. Mm-hmm. I could not tell you Ben's last name because I met him that day and I've not seen him since. But yeah, he was just he was a cool kid, mm-hmm. and, you know, playing obviously a major part of the video.
0: Right.
1: He was the kid leaving the town, mm-hmm. going to the big city. And I don't know. I just, I wanted him to be comfortable.
0: Yeah.
1: And so I was like, I'm going to make him very uncomfortable so he can be comfortable, right?
0: That's the way to go,
1: yeah.
0: honestly.
1: Yeah.
0: I mean, were you feeling pretty comfortable in that mailman outfit?
1: I felt very comfortable in the mailman outfit. Yeah, if you've seen it, I pulled some things out of the bag, you know. But there was also some things in the bag that could not be shown on video. That was really funny that day too. So
0: can it be talked about on radio?
1: Yes, yeah.
0: Can we just bleep it out all the way?
1: Great, it was great. Yeah.
0: Do you enjoy doing the videos nowadays?
1: Yes and no.
0: Yeah,
1: it depends.
0: What parts?
1: If it's like we're so busy.
0: Yeah,
1: you know. And so it's nothing against the video. It's just, okay, we got to go to a video today,
0: mm-hmm.
1: you know, and it's time consuming. But if I can wrap my head around it and not look at it that way, the videos are a lot of fun to do.
0: And yeah. the outcome is so fun to have.
1: Yeah. Huh. I mean, I would love to be like the main character in a video, every video, and just act it out and do the thing. But it's tough sometimes.
0: Because that just makes it even more time consuming,
1: yeah.
0: right?
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0: It's Backstage Country. Dylan Scott is your co-host this week. I'm Elena. And Dylan, I love that you do really share your family with your fans and the, not only the stories in your songs, but also on social media. We get to see your kids growing up and you have such a beautiful family. But how is she doing? How is Blair doing?
1: She's great.
0: Yeah.
1: Rocking and rolling.
0: Yeah.
1: Yep, just momming hard.
0: She's momming hard.
1: She does all the things.
0: Yeah.
1: I'm just like, hey, what? And this, you'll get stressed out. I'm like, you're doing it to yourself. She's like, I know, but I just want the kids to have a good time. I'm like, I get it.
0: About making those memories. And so does she go ham during like the holidays?
1: Today's the first day of school for my kids.
0: Yes.
1: My kids woke up today with streamers hanging above the bar countertop.
0: Yeah.
1: With all the back to school stuff. And in my mind, I'm going, how did you think of this? Why did we even, it's the first day of school, what are we doing? But then my kids walk in and there's like, oh, my little boy's 8. He's like, dang, mama, I love you for doing this. I'm like, that's why she does it, right? Yeah, I get it.
0: Just so for that, yeah.
1: She does all the things, yeah.
0: That's so sweet. How are you feeling about kids going back to school? Can you believe it's already that time?
1: It's crazy, so quick.
0: I know.
1: My little boy went to 3rd grade, my little girl's in 1st.
0: Oh.
1: The little one's still at home right now.
0: But, oh, yeah, of course. He's still got a couple of years until he's in there, right?
1: Years,
0: 1st grade. So she graduated kindergarten this past.
1: She did.
0: How was that? Did you get emotional?
1: I didn't get emotional.
0: Yeah.
1: No, I didn't. I missed Beckett's kindergarten graduation.
0: Oh, yeah.
1: Playing shows. And I told myself I'll never do that again. So I made it to Finley's. It's actually hilarious. It was awesome. They did a little play on stage. Uh-huh. And she's the type. She's in her own world at all times. Mm-hmm. So while everybody's on stage singing and doing their deal, she's literally standing there looking out and she starts getting cross-eyed. And then she starts looking down, looking at the person over here. I'm just like, yo, pay attention and do what the other kids are doing. But I do get it because I'm the same way a little bit.
0: So. Hey, you see daddy up there on that stage, don't you?
1: Yeah.
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0: It's Backstage Country. I'm Elena. We got Dylan Scott here this week. And yeah, we were talking about the new single. And I also want to talk about this song you've been teasing, because it's really fun. It's a fun interpolation. Yep. But Girl from Louisiana.
1: Right.
0: What can you tell me about this right now? When are we getting it?
1: You're going to get it September the 4th.
0: Exciting.
1: Yeah, I don't know if it's July right now. I don't know where we're at right
0: we're,
1: now.
0: Technically, we're will August. Be next week.
1: Yeah,
0: yes.
1: Yeah. But yeah, I don't really like the interpolation songs.
0: You don't?
1: I always said that. Like, I'm not big on an interpolation song.
0: Ooh, so
1: just my
0: happened?
1: Personal opinion.
0: Yeah, okay.
1: And here I am. I just recorded one. I'm putting it out, right? But this one here, look, it's called Girl from Louisiana.
0: Mm-hmm.
1: I got a girl from Louisiana. I'm from Louisiana.
0: Tell them.
1: It's a fun song. I've had it in my back pocket for a while. And my wife was like, go record this song, please. Please. And my thing was like, yeah, but it's an interpolation song. Like, it's already a song, and then we're just making a song off of a song, and it's kind of specific to Louisiana because this girl from Louisiana, she's like, it's just fun. People like fun. I'm like, you know what? You're right.
0: Yeah. Blair is the reason a lot of times that
1: Yeah,
0: exactly.
1: She really is. But, you know, I listen.
0: Yeah.
1: I listen to my wife.
0: As you should.
1: As I should.
0: As you should, absolutely. And I think that was a good one to listen to because it's already so fun, just the little bits that you're giving us. And I know she's so funny in all of your videos, but since she was such a huge part of actually making this happen, is she even more into being in these videos? Because sometimes you're just kind of sneaking her in there.
1: Yeah, I still sneak her in there.
0: You still got it.
1: She don't want to be in any videos. My wife, hey, the less she is seen, the better in her mind, right? She's like, I just want to raise babies and go to Home Goods every day.
0: Right.
1: Yeah.
0: Honestly, the dream.
1: Yeah.
0: Mm-hmm.
1: But she's got to be in them. She knows that, though, deep down. She's like, all right, but.
0: And I truly believe that that's what makes it even funnier is the fact that, like, you just kind of sneak her in there, and she's got, like, the perfected eye roll down.
1: Yeah.
0: Every time
1: I want everything to just look, like, natural.
0: Yeah.
1: Know? So, you know.
0: So you never tell her that it's coming.
1: Mm-mm.
0: It's the way to go. Mm-hmm.
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0: It's Backstage Country. Dylan Scott is your co-host this week. I'm Elena, and Dylan,
1: out there on the road this year, you know, when you were here last, it was like right before the summer touring season was going to be kicking off. Now we're here towards the end.
2: So, yeah.
1: What was 2026 touring the year of for Dylan Scott?
2: It was a lot, but a lot's good, right? Grateful to
1: Booked
2: still
1: and
2: be
1: blessed. We love that.
2: Grateful to still be touring after, you know, 15 years here in this town and what we're doing, and, you know, still seeing growth. And like you were saying earlier, my kids were out with me all summer, which was, it really was awesome. It was a lot, but it was awesome having them out there, and I love them, get to experience what I get to experience every night, and
1: get up on stage, literally experience with you.
2: Yeah, my little boy, the littlest one, he'll be 3 in September. Mm-hmm. But I mean, he loves the stage. My wife can't hold him back.
1: Can we talk about how he's getting paid up there?
2: Right?
1: Like, when did that start? If you haven't seen, people, like, it's become a thing that people give him, like, dollars.
2: I feel so bad.
1: Oh.
2: I'm just like, no, keep your money, please. Please keep your money. And then they're just handing them to him. I don't know, like, what to do. And I'm just like, I'm stressed out up there, to be honest.
1: Yeah, because you're also performing at the same time.
2: He's walking off stage like $200. Every
1: what?
2: Night. Yeah.
1: Is he making that much?
2: Yes.
1: Oh,
2: I told him, like, this dude's literally, he's making more dollar bills than a stripper is.
1: That's amazing, though.
2: Yeah.
1: But, like, do you know how this started and became a tradition?
2: We were in Colorado, and he walked out on stage during Living My Best Life, and I was passing out beer.
1: Yeah.
2: And so I was like, well, I'm just going to let my 2-year-old throw the beer out. And he started throwing beers out. Well, next thing I know, there's a dollar bill. And I'm like, oh, so I gave him a dollar. He's like, oh, he's all happy.
1: You're like, cute.
2: There's another dollar. Then there was a 20. Then there was a $100 bill, and I said, no, we're not doing this.
1: He got a hundo?
2: Yeah.
1: Gosh.
2: Yeah. Then they're just crumbling up and throwing it on the stage.
1: He's having to go pick it up, just like it truly is, just
2: really feel like
1: her situation.
2: Sure.
1: Oh my gosh. So, and it's not stopping. Like, this is, I feel like it's becoming more and more known.
2: Yeah. Well, the good news is they're not coming out with any more shows this year. So maybe by next year, they'll forget about the whole money thing. Yeah. But,
1: or else it's going to become like a fan project and they're going to be throwing up checks to him and stuff. Oh my gosh. That is the wildest thing. It's just so funny how all of these very random, very things you can't even really ever think of become moments and just part of the show, part of the experience, part of the lore.
2: Maybe in a couple of years, all I'll have to do is just walk out there, let the band play.
1: Mm-hmm.
2: I'll sit down.
1: Mm-hmm.
2: Beckett will sing. Baron will walk around. Everybody gets paid.
1: Extra.
2: Everybody's happy.
1: See, now this is a strategy I'm willing to talk about.
2: Yeah, it's a good strategy, right?
1: That's a good strategy.
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1: 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Dylan Scott, what's up, man?
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4: I'm Becca, and here's what's happening this week in Nashville. Kenny Chesney's new album, Silver Sands Marina, is coming out September 25th, so he's probably thinking about a new tour, and that means Kenny is about to get very strict with his diet because he is militant when he's on tour. But I wonder, does Kenny Chesney ever snack on anything? And if so, what is it?
5: Well, if you're me, you don't snack a lot. It depends on what time of the year. If I'm off the road and it's in the fall and I'm watching football, you know, I'm like everybody else. I mean, I'll eat a bag of Doritos and watch them football all day on Sunday or drink a few beers and just eat. When I'm off the road, I eat like everybody else. I love cheese. I love pasta. I love chocolate.
4: Ella Langley has had no shortage of hits with duets with guys in country music. Of course, she had two with Riley Green, and she's currently celebrating her latest number one song with Morgan Wallen, I Can't Love You Anymore. And now, Ella Langley and Ko Wetzel have announced that they have a new song called Jaded. And Ella says, Ko and I have known each other and been friends for a long time. He was one of the first artists I ever got to collaborate with, and one of the first that I went out on the road with back in 2022. And Jaded from Ko Wetzel and Ella Langley just came out on Friday. And that's what's happening this week in Nashville. And here's Ella Langley and Morgan Wallen, I Can't Love You Anymore, brought to you by Triple Tigers Records.

0: It's Ella Langley and Morgan Wallen. I Can't Love You Anymore. 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
2: I'm Becca, and here's what's happening this week in Nashville. Kenny Chesney's new album, Silver Sands Marina, is coming out September 25th, so he's probably thinking about a new tour, and that means Kenny is about to get very strict with his diet because he is militant when he's on tour. But I wonder, does Kenny Chesney ever snack on anything? And if so, what is it?
3: Well, if you're me, you don't snack a lot. It depends on what time of the year. If I'm off the road and it's in the fall and I'm watching football, you know, I'm like everybody else. I mean, I'll eat a bag of Doritos and watching football all day on Sunday, or drink a few beers and just eat. When I'm off the road, I eat like everybody else. I love cheese. I love pasta. I love chocolate.
2: Ella Langley has had no shortage of hits with duets with guys in country music. Of course, she had two with Riley Green, and she's currently celebrating her latest number one song with Morgan Wallen, I Can't Love You Anymore. And now Ella Langley and Ko Wetzel have announced that they have a new song called Jaded. And Ella says, Ko and I have known each other and been friends for a long time. He was one of the first artists I ever got to collaborate with, and one of the first that I went out on the road with back in 2022. And Jaded from Ko Wetzel and Ella Langley just came out on Friday. And that's what's happening this week in Nashville. And here's Ella Langley and Morgan Wallen, I Can't Love You Anymore, brought to you by Triple Tigers Records.

0: It's Ella Langley and Morgan Wallen. I Can't Love You Anymore. 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

Got a girl from the south side, got braids in her hair. First time I seen her walk by.

0: So I want to tell you guys a story about a teenager who moved to the United States back in 2016 so that he could go to high school here. His name is Thales Winner D'Souza, and he got a part-time job at a Wendy's while he was attending high school, and his plan was to leave that job once he graduated, and then he was going to work in construction so that he could save up enough money to send himself to college.
1: Oh, cool.
0: Well, the owners of the Wendy's where he was working said, you know what, buddy, we want you to stay here. So I'll tell you what, if after you graduate from high school, you continue to work for us, we will put money aside for you for college as well.
1: What?
0: So that's what he did. So Thales graduated from high school, and then he earned straight A's at a community college and was eventually accepted into Yale.
1: What? Wow.
0: And the owners of the Wendy's are helping him pay for college.
1: Oh my gosh.
0: Oh yeah. Yeah. He plans to study political science and human rights. He's on a pre-law track. And he said, you know what? Sometimes all it takes is one person to believe in you. And I'm living proof of that.
1: Wow. Wow.
0: Right?
1: Wow.
0: He
1: wow.
0: just wanted to go to college. And now he's going to Yale. And the owners of his company are helping him foot the bill for that, which is remarkable.
1: Incredible. So cool. Now I'm hungry. Anybody want a Frosty?
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0: end it all.
1: You guys, Michael has a real problem here, and he needs our help with Three Calls End It All.
2: Yes, he does.
1: A member of the Summer Squad sends us an issue that they're having. We discuss it, but it really takes three calls to solve the problem, and that's where you come in. All right, so here's the note. Michael says, hey, guys, my dad is planning a surprise vow renewal for my mom, and he asked me to keep it a secret because I'm his best man.
2: Oh, so cute.
1: That is the best news.
2: Yeah, that is so cool.
1: Michael's dad is such a sweetheart for doing this. He said, well, my phone was plugged into her car when she was driving me to practice, and the text played over the speakers. So now she knows.
2: Oh, and we've all been there, right? When a text message pops up.
1: Ooh,
2: yeah, yeah, wow.
1: That's the worst. So Michael says, I know that my mom feels so, so bad and promises not to tell him that she now knows, but now I feel bad that I'm lying to my dad and helping him plan the surprise. So do I tell him what happened and maybe see if he can change some details to still make it kind of a surprise? Or do I just go along and pretend like my mom wants me to?
2: Wow.
3: Yeah.
2: This is so hard because, like, initially you were being, for lack of a better term, untruthful to your mom for all the right reasons, right? Because this big surprise was happening and your dad asked you to, right?
1: Yeah. Yeah.
2: So you were in on the secret and now you feel like you're playing both sides. Oh, gosh. I feel like out of interest of honesty, I think you have to tell him that she knows. You have to tell her what happened and fess up and try to change a date or a detail. I don't know, though. Now I'm starting to regret because it sounds like mom's going to totally play it off and pretend like, you know, hey, it's all good and not going to throw the son under the bus. So I'm like, maybe you just ride with it so dad doesn't get upset with you. Like, I don't know Michael and his dad's relationship.
1: You have to make a decision, though, Jeff.
2: Ah! I say tell him. Honesty, best policy.
1: Right. Donnie.
4: I would not tell him. I would do whatever my mom says. Because my mom scared
1: because
4: me.
1: Because, period. Yep. You would do whatever your mom says,
4: whatever
1: period.
4: Whatever my mom says, no matter what.
3: That's it.
4: Drop the mic.
1: Yeah. I mean, I get that. I get that. But I think I'm gonna lean toward Jeff and say, yeah, you have to tell him. You have to tell him. Because what if she doesn't react the way that dad wants her to? Or what if it comes out and then dad's like, why didn't you tell me? Like, I don't know. I would just feel worse.
2: Right.
4: Yeah.
1: I would feel worse.
2: Right. That's a good point. And I mean, dad, for the moment, you're right, Andy, might be bummed out or even a little bit upset that this happened.
1: Mm.
2: But at least it won't be on the day of the vow renewal or thereafter that he finds out, oh, it wasn't a surprise to begin with. And then he's sad and disappointed on the day it happened. Like, and that's this, not when it's supposed to be.
1: And this gives him a chance to do something else, maybe a little extra then too, to make it a bigger surprise. Like, okay, so you know about the vow renewal.
2: He could do that. That would be a real surprise.
1: That would be a change. Or like maybe he invites all of it and they end up having a reception now or something.
2: Right.
4: Yeah.
1: You know.
2: And I mean, it's safe to say too, who knows what detail mom knows, right? So if a text came through, I doubt the text was, hi, son, vow renewal, May the 12th, you know, all the details. So maybe be upfront and say, these are the details that she knows. Let's go from there. I'm not sure. So
1: I know. Oh, it's a tough call. And, you know, we can have all the opinions in the world, but it doesn't matter. It's up to the Summer Squad.
2: Does Michael tell his dad that his mom now knows about the surprise vow renewal? Does he keep his mouth shut like his mom wants? Give us your calls. Three calls end it all. Next.
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1: Three calls, end it all on the Andy Summer Show. Comes from Michael this morning, who's in kind of a pickle between his parents, right? Like, they love each other so much that dad is planning a surprise vow renewal for his mom, but it was supposed to be a surprise, and Michael accidentally let mom in on what's going on. So she promises to keep it a secret and says, don't disappoint dad, let's go ahead with this. But he feels guilty because now he's lying to dad about it. So what should he do?
2: So on our text line, Anna wrote in, and I could not relate more to this text. She said, don't underestimate just how clueless dads can be. She said, my dad has known about surprise parties that we were throwing for him, and weeks before they happen, he finds out. And then when they actually happen, he forgot that he knew about it in the first place.
1: Oh, my gosh.
2: So what I think what she's getting at is, like, dad's not going to pick up on whether or not mom, in her eyes, knew this was happening or not. So just, like, leave it be and let the surprise still happen for dad.
1: Okay.
2: And clearly, just on an aside, in my own thoughts, it sounds like mom's in on the secret to be secret, right? So, like, I don't think she's going to pull a fast one on Michael and betray him if he keeps it away from dad and be like, oh, yeah, I knew the whole time because your son, da-da-da-da-da. So, I mean, he could get out of this. I mean, he won't be telling the truth to his dad, but he can get out of it without his dad ever knowing that he blew the surprise.
1: And I mean, and bottom line is, one of them, actually both of them, will end up being happy because she's probably thrilled that dad's even doing this, right? I mean, we have to assume that they have a great relationship and that's why he's doing a vow renewal for her. and so, you know, so then everybody's happy in the end. Dad's still, like, clueless and everybody's happy, but it's just tough living with yourself knowing that you're right. Like, it went from planning a surprise to just lying.
2: Right now. Exactly. Donnie, do you have a text over there?
3: Yeah, I got one from Charlie, and this is really cool because this might be something that I would do as well, that Michael and his mom should do a switcheroo and do the renewal to their dad.
2: Oh.
3: Before the actual surprise.
2: Wow. Oh,
3: gosh. I mean, moms do throw a better surprise party, or women throw a better surprise party than men, because I know mine
2: are
3: trash.
2: Andy, is that true? Would you say that's true between you and your husband? Who throws a better party?
1: I mean, I throw a better party, for
2: sure.
1: Yeah,
2: we know.
1: 100%.
2: Yeah. My wife does, too.
1: But you also, like, don't want to negate all the work that dad's done,
2: right?
1: And be like, surprise, and he'll be like, oh, I actually had this
2: the
1: awesome
2: night before
1: thing
2: his
1: planned.
2: Surprise, you throw a surprise. Yeah. Oh, God. All right, well, listen, we've got opinions all over the place, but we need one final thought here. Who wants to be our final word in three calls at it all? Should Michael say something to his dad, as in, hey, dad, mom now knows this is what went down, or does he keep the secret now away from his dad that his mom knows the vow renewal is going to be happening? Final word next.
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0: calls. End it all.
1: Woo-wee! This is a doozy this morning with three calls ended all on the Andy Summer Show. All right, so Michael says, hey guys, dad's planning a surprise vow renewal for my mom. Asked me to keep it a secret because I'm the best man. Way to go, Michael. You must be an awesome son. But his phone was plugged into the car while she was driving him to practice.
2: Ouch.
1: And a text played over the speaker, so now she knows. So now he's like, you know, do I tell dad that she knows that the surprise has been spoiled, or do we just let dad keep thinking that it's going to be a surprise because she promises to play along?
2: Mm-hmm. Tough debate. Let's go to Sandy. Hi, Sandy. Good morning.
3: Good morning, guys. How you doing?
1: Okay. What do you think, Sandy? What should Michael do?
3: I think he should trust mom to keep the surprise Dad probably put a lot of work into it. It's not going to hurt anybody, you know, if she just goes along with the surprise, and everybody will still have a good time. So
2: that's a good point, yeah,
4: trust,
2: Sandy.
4: Always trust mom.
2: I like that. I like that a lot. Sandy, thank you so much for the call.
3: All right. Love you guys. Love your show.
1: Thank you.
2: All right. Let's also go to Megan. Hi, Megan.
5: Hey, good morning.
2: On the other side of the spectrum here, aren't you? What do you think?
5: I think you should tell him. And for the reason of, like, she got to experience the surprise. She got to know that he was doing this nice thing for her. She got to feel that love. But now she can help, you know, if she has a personal touch that she wants to add, like specific flowers or maybe somebody she wants to invite or something. Now she can help. And, like, it'll be more of a beautiful couple thing rather than a surprise for the mom.
1: That's right. What the vows are all about, right?
2: That's true.
5: And she can always say, I was surprised. I cannot believe you did this for me. That's awesome. Like, let's do this.
2: Oh, that's true.
1: That's sweet.
2: Bringing mom in. Just like, I mean, I know Andy, great party planner. She'd want to be brought in. My wife would want it. My wife hates surprises.
4: Yep.
2: Hates it. Only wants to know all the deets. Hey, I'm going to take you out to dinner tonight. Where? Well, I'll tell you what to wear and what the vibe is. She goes, no, just tell me where we're eating. I'm like, okay, no surprises.
4: You want to check the menu.
1: Some of us just like to have more control. You know what I mean?
2: I get it.
1: Yeah, I just feel like I'd rather have my hands in the mix.
2: Megan sounds like that, too.
5: But it was nobody's fault.
2: Yeah,
5: right. It was nobody's fault. So, you know.
2: Good point. Megan, thank you so much for joining for Three Calls and It All.
5: Love you. Love your show.

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1: 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Let's go.
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5: Hi, Andy Summers.
4: Hi, Jeff and Donnie and Shannon. How are you guys doing in the studio?
5: We're feeling good today. Breaking news, Donnie?
6: Breaking news, yeah. Today's National Raspberry Tart Day, guys.
5: Whoa.
6: I just had to put that out there. Shan was really excited about it. We already celebrated.
4: Wow. Shan, can I just say Shan loves a pastry.
5: She loves a pastry.
4: She loves a pastry,
5: that girl. She loves a pastry shop. She loves a coffee. She does it all. I mean, a tea, excuse me, in the morning. She, you know.
7: Yeah.
5: She lives the life.
4: Yeah, absolutely. So raspberry tart, is that what you said?
6: Yep.
4: That's what we're doing today.
6: That's exactly, yeah. So celebrate accordingly.
5: Well, there's a lot that Shannon loves, but there's also things that get on her nerves.
4: Oh,
5: and it is Tuesday, which means...
7: Shannon.
5: That's right. That's coming up in 20, right after a cup of joy.

cancer really stinks, especially when it's a kid suffering. But when one little boy came home, his neighbors threw him the biggest bash. Our Cup of Joy's next. Yeah.

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1: So, you guys, I want to tell you about a three-year-old boy named Crew who had cancer. And he was being treated, and I mean, he's up in Clay, New York, and he was being treated for months and months, and you know, that just takes so much out of a kid, but it takes so much out of a family when you're dealing with all of that, right? Like, emotionally and physically, it's just so taxing. So, anyway, Crew was declared cancer-free, and you know you ring the bell when you're cancer-free, which
2: is
1: amazing.
2: Absolutely.
1: So one of Crew's neighbors took it upon herself to plan him the most epic bell-ringing party at his house when he came home from the hospital.
2: Incredible. That's so cool. Yeah.
1: Friends, families, neighbors, even a marching band escorted Crew home from the hospital. They were playing the Avengers theme song because he loves Spider-Man. And he rang the ceremonial bell right outside his own house.
2: That is so incredible.
1: Yeah.
2: A well-deserved party. They got a marching band, for goodness sake.
3: So cool.
1: And food trucks and ice cream trucks and pizza. And, like fire trucks were coming by and the whole thing. Like, it was literally an entire community that got together for this little guy and his family to celebrate his being cancer-free.
0: 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Coming up next.
2: Oh, that was such a good cup, Andy. Filling the cup with joy this morning, nice and early, just for Shannon to pour it all out with her Shan Slam.
1: I thought that it would be Shannon that, like, knocks these cups down, right?
2: Mm-hmm. Shan Slam's next.
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0: We can all complain, but can you complain as beautifully as Shannon does?
1: Nobody can, honestly. That's why it's called the Shan Slam.
0: It's coming up next.

0: women. That's what she does. But in the cutest way, you guys.
1: Yeah.
0: Oh, my gosh.
2: Thanks.
0: Shannon's got a gripe, as we all do. Little pet peeves, little things that happen to us that make us complain. But she doesn't just whine about it.
1: Nope.
0: She practically sings about it with her poetry.
1: William Shakespeare would be jealous right now with your rhyme.
2: What a compliment.
1: Yeah, absolutely.
2: And William Shakespeare, you're also not safe.
1: Ooh. Oh,
2: I'm coming for you.
1: Nobody's safe.
3: Billy, watch out, Bill.
1: All right, Shan, what do you got?
2: This is called Muting My Last Nerve. Hey, can you guys hear me? Is my mic on? Remember, you're on camera, Shan, so you better not yawn. Adjust my angles. Make sure you have good headroom. I am so not mentally prepared for this meeting on Zoom.
1: Oh,
2: you like my blouse? I appreciate that, Nance. Little do you know, it pairs best with sweatpants. I don't know how to change my background, so enjoy my dirty dishes. I think you already know what I'd ask for if I had three wishes. I'm rolling my eyes as we go through the recurring checklist. We'll start this meeting in 5 minutes. Yeah, we get the gist. No, we can see your screen. It works every time, Sean. We can't hear you, Sandy. Your mute button's still on. Can we wrap this thing up before I get sour? This call never needed to run a full hour.
1: Mm-hmm.
2: I wonder how much longer I'm trapped here in Zoom jail as I scream to myself, this could have been an email!
1: Yes, it could have been an email!
2: Come on!
1: Wow!
2: Come on!
1: Shit slam!
2: Sean and Sandy are my parents, by the way.
1: I know, I was going to say, you use your parents' names.
4: Wow!
5: Good morning. 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

0: something horribly embarrassing happened on the radio in England recently, and I feel like it could happen to us. So I'm going to tell you that story so we can avoid it. Okay. It's coming up next.
1: Got

0: This is the news, according to Andy.
1: Well, we've got some weird news for you this morning, in according to Andy.
2: I love weird news.
1: Weird news is so much fun. It's because it makes us all feel a little bit more normal, because it's like, at least we're not that weird, right?
2: Right.
1: Okay, so first of all, Powerball, no winner last night. So we're up to $975 million.
3: Nope. Still not ready.
1: It's not time yet. It's not time for Donnie to buy a ticket yet.
2: Donnie needs to hit a bill.
3: And
2: then he'll buy one ticket.
3: Yep.
1: If you play and you win, tomorrow night is the next drawing. Don't tell your college-age kids, because the trend right now, this is so insane. Parents are actually hiring interior decorators to do dorm rooms.
2: Oh, no way.
1: And there is a woman named Shelly Gates who handles styling for Mary Margaret Design. She gets $20,000 to style a room.
2: What?
1: And she does 15 to 20 rooms a year. That is her job. She styles dorm rooms. And she gets 20 grand to do it.
2: My jaw's on the floor. My jaw is on the floor.
3: Should have seen my dorm room.
2: I mean,
3: we just cut 30-pack boxes.
2: Yeah.
3: And put them on, and that was our wallpaper.
2: But then also think about the size of these rooms.
3: Yeah.
2: 20 grand?
3: It's tiny.
2: Yeah. It's 20 square feet.
3: Yeah.
1: I mean, and honestly, like, thanks to Amazon, you really almost don't need that.
2: Right.
1: But I guess because everybody's doing that, now you can go a little extra. I don't know. I'm not making excuses for these people that are spending that much money. That's insane. Okay. So that's the first weird news story. There is a badminton world championship happening in New Delhi later this month.
3: Yep.
1: Donnie knows about it.
3: I know all about it. Yeah. I've been trying to find the correct racket.
1: Okay. Right, you're going to get yourself there one day.
3: Yeah,
1: you're working out.
3: I hurt myself playing Monopoly, though. I got Monopoly elbow, so I might not be able to.
2: Monopoly elbow.
3: Yeah, don't worry about that. That is a real thing.
1: So the organizers of the Badminton World Championship in New Delhi have hired a group of men with a very unusual skill. They can mimic the calls of langur monkeys. Now, why do you need men making langur monkey sounds? Because in this area, there are rhesus monkeys, and rhesus monkeys are menacing, and they actually break into buildings, and they break into stadiums, and they attack people.
2: What?
1: Yes. So the langur monkey is a blackface monkey that is a predator of the rhesus monkeys. So by hiring people that can imitate the langur monkey sounds, it keeps the rhesus monkeys away. These are the problems in India. This is a problem when you go
3: like
1: to a
3: Jumanji.
1: Sporting event in India. I know! Exactly what I was
3: like
1: thinking.
3: It. I don't like it.
1: It's crazy.
3: I'm scared.
1: And finally, there is a very curious radio producer in England who just got their hand slapped pretty heartily. It doesn't say that they got fired for this, but I feel like this is grounds for separation. So they accidentally played a King Charles death announcement during a radio show.
2: Wait,
1: here's what happened. So someone was doing a remote broadcast. The host of the show doing a remote broadcast, kind of like how I'm at home.
2: Right.
1: And you guys are in the studio,
2: I'm already scared, yes.
1: So a curious producer, like let's say Donnie, comes across something that says King Charles death announcement and wants to listen to it, not realizing that it cuts the feed from the announcer who's on this remote location and actually plays the death announcement. Not one, but three of them.
2: Oh my gosh.
1: Followed by their national anthem. Yeah. Yeah. And then 16 minutes of silence.
3: Oh.
2: Right? Oh my gosh.
1: Yeah. So whoopsie. It didn't actually happen. King Charles is still alive.
2: He is.
1: Yeah.
2: Oh my gosh. Now, I have such secondhand like anxiety.
3: Oh yeah.
2: Because I think all four of us now at this point in our career have had nightmare fever dreams about dead air.
3: 100%.
2: And about things going over, like having the mics on when you didn't realize they were on. Like all of the above. And this sounds like a mistake because his computer was turned on. This just happened to us yesterday, Andy, when we got the video figured out. We didn't realize that whatever Shan is editing in her studio, we can hear it on the video feed.
1: Oh my gosh.
2: Yeah. So all of a sudden we're listening to your story and Dan and Shay, a clip from one of their songs starts playing. And I literally was like, is Andy playing Dan and Shay in
3: what
2: her home? And then it like would stop and then it would scrub. And then Shannon comes in and goes, That sounds like the YouTube ad I was watching just a minute ago. And I go, oh, okay, we figured it out. So, yeah, it happened to us. Thankfully, not on the air, but over our video. So we were able to fix that.
1: You caught it in time, and you didn't do it three times.
2: Yeah. You know? We played a Dan and Shay hook, so it wasn't even that bad. We didn't say the President of the United States was no longer with us or something. Nope. 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

0: If.
1: Good morning. It's the Andy Summer Show with Jeff Kirkchen. Donnie.
2: Funny how? I mean, what's funny about it?
1: And Shannon.
3: No.
1: No.
3: Donald.
1: And it's time to play
4: Minute to Win It.
3: Let's meet our contestant today. We've got Eric and Noah. Good morning.
5: Hi, guys.
1: What's up, everybody? How are we doing?
5: Good.
1: That's good.
3: Yeah, so Eric is dad. Noah, how old are you?
6: Oh, I'm 12.
3: 12 years old. All right.
7: Yeah, bro.
3: You got a phone yet, dude?
5: Yeah.
7: Yeah.
3: It's pretty cool. So are you going to help dad out, maybe do some background Googling?
6: I don't really know.
3: All right. Well, we'll see what we can do.
1: Eric, you got to train these kids better.
3: Yeah.
1: You got, it's $1,000 on the line, right?
3: Right. All they want to do is be on their phones, and now we're going to let them do it.
7: Jordans.
3: There we go. Well, Eric and Noah, 60 seconds, 10 questions. You get them all right, you win $1,000. What do you say if you don't know the answer?
5: Pass.
3: That's right. We'll try to get back to it if time permits. Remember, you can only pass 3 times.
7: Numero tres.
3: Yeah. And if you give us an answer, we're locking it in. Are you two ready to play?
5: Yeah.
3: Sons, are you ready to say those questions?
1: I sure am.
3: All right. Here we go. Minute to Win It starts in 3, 2, 1.
1: How many months have 31 days?
5: 7.
1: What is the Roman numeral for 50?
5: L.
1: What is the largest continent on Earth?
5: Asia.
1: What ancient civilization built Machu Picchu?
5: The Incas.
1: Who is Colin Jost's famous wife?
5: Scarlett Johansson.
1: What is the main ingredient in Baba Ganoush?
5: Eggplant.
1: In what country can you visit Geneva and Bern?
5: Switzerland.
1: In The Matrix, what color pill does Neo take?
5: Red.
1: What city has the most Michelin-starred restaurants?
5: Pass.
1: What rockers did Chris Stapleton bring on stage in Toronto?
5: Pass.
1: What city has the most Michelin-starred restaurants?
3: Oh no! That's our buzzer!
5: Is it Tokyo?
1: It is Tokyo.
3: It is Tokyo. After the buzzer. And then we had that one final, according to Andy, question as well that we didn't get back to.
1: Oh, you guys, you did so well.
3: Yeah.
1: Obviously, you did your homework because a lot of those were repeats from last week. But unfortunately, we don't have $1,000 for you this morning. But thank you so much for playing Minute to Win It.
5: Thank you, guys. Love you. Love your show.
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1: What's good, people? What is happening in our worlds today? A lot of love. That's what's happening.
2: Lots of love with Donnie's Love You Man.
3: A lot of love.
4: Oh, a lot of love.
2: And then things get intense. People want to win Shaboozy tickets, so we'll cut throat for that.
1: Nice.
2: Yeah. Donnie, you got some love for us, though?
5: Yeah, I want to share my gift. See what I did? Share.
1: Oh, thank you.
2: Thank you. It took us a second.
4: Share. Oh.

0: Donnie is Dr. Love because he ends his phone calls with,
1: love you, man.
0: We say it back because we do love Donnie. Mm-hmm. You love Donnie. Everyone loves Donnie.
2: How do you not?
0: Well, this is the question. This is what we should do a follow-up call with these people that don't return the love and be like, how do you not love him?
1: Yeah, mm-hmm. Seriously.
0: How did you not say it,
2: yeah,
0: man? So anyway, we asked Donnie to call a stranger every week and see if he could get them to say love you back. And it's fun to listen to how he tries to get them to say it.
1: Yep.
2: So Donnie, who are we going to be hearing from today?
1: Yard work is dangerous.
0: Oh, boy. Oh,
2: here we go.
1: Very dangerous. You got to make sure you're prepared. Sometimes you may need a helmet. Not in this case, though. But maybe something happened when I was doing long work where I'm gonna need some protection next time. Yeah, because it's definitely. Well, you should always use protection. You know.
2: Right. When out in the yard.
1: Yes.
2: So all right.
1: That's what this is about.
3: Hollywood Costumes.
1: Hey, what's going on, man? Who am I talking to?
3: This is Darren.
1: Darren, how you doing? My name is Donnie, and I have a little bit of a problem, man. I just was outside mowing my lawn, and something popped up, slammed me, and hit me in the eye. Now, I have an eye doctor appointment tomorrow, but my eye doctor said, can you go out and get an eye patch? Do you guys sell, you know, eye patches? Because my eye is, it's killing
3: me. Yeah, we got eye patches. I mean, it's not medical, but we have them.
1: Yeah, I just kind of need anything just to cover my eye. I don't need, like, a parrot to come with it. You know what I mean? Polly does not need a cracker. Yeah, all right, so you have them?
3: Yeah.
1: Oh, yeah? So, all right, so if I come in and you guys just have, like, regular black eye patches, I'm not trying to get one, like, some real fancy one.
3: Yeah, we got them.
1: All right, cool. So I'm going to be in just a little bit, and I appreciate it. You're going to make me look like a pirate, but hey, man, I need it. Arr, matey.
3: We will do our best.
1: Well, thank you. I love you, man. Thank you.
3: See you.
1: Love you, buddy. Bye. Love you.
2: Nope.
0: Nothing.
1: No.
0: You think he would have said, like, listen, I really don't think you should use one of our eye patches.
1: Yeah.
0: I think that you should probably go to a medical supply company and get an eye patch.
1: Well, you know what? For him not saying it, walk the plank, sir.
2: Yeah.
4: 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Coming up next.
2: This Polly doesn't need a cracker. Oh, that was great.
0: There.
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1: It is time to cutthroat on the Andesamo show.
2: We got to meet our five contestants, all five vying for these tickets. Let's start with Kelly. Good morning.
3: Good morning.
1: Kelly, tell us about you.
3: I'm a wife, I'm a mother, and I've been a high school math teacher in inner cities for 13 years.
2: Wow. Good for you. That's incredible. Okay, Kelly, so you want to win big. You stay right there. Let's go to our next contestant, Vincent. Hi, Vincent.
4: Hi.
1: Tell us all about you, Vincent.
4: I'm a young dude. I just graduated my apprenticeship as a union iron worker. I build buildings in Philadelphia, and I love my job.
1: Awesome.
5: Union iron worker. Wow.
2: He's way more cool than we are.
1: So here's the thing about building buildings. We want people who are building buildings to love their job. And Vincent, you're the guy.
5: Yeah.
1: You're the guy.
4: Thank you.
1: Right? Thank you.
2: You're hardworking. Yep. We love that. All right, Vincent, stay right there. We got Christine. Good morning.
6: Good morning.
2: All right, tell us about you.
6: I'm headed to work. I'm a nurse practitioner, and I've been a nurse for about the last 17 years.
1: Awesome.
5: Love it.
2: All right. We've met Christine. We've got Lisa Marie.
7: Hi, good morning.
2: There she is.
7: Hi. Today is actually our 13th year of celebrating being a single family unit.
1: Wow.
7: We celebrate every year on the 11th up until 2024 when we met the man of our dreams. But it's a special day for our family.
1: Oh, my goodness. Well, God bless you guys, Lisa Marie.
7: Thank you.
2: It's a big day for the blended family. That's so special. All right, Lisa Marie, stay there. Last but certainly not least, it's the lovable loser, Tom.
8: Good morning, guys. How you doing?
1: Good morning. We're doing great. And I'm so excited to hear your voice. It's been a long time.
8: Yes. I haven't talked to you in a little while, actually.
2: Way too long. Way too long, Tom. All right, friends. So Lisa Marie, Kelly, Vincent, Christine, Tom, we've got questions for you. If you know the answer, you shout out your name. What would that sound like, Tom?
8: Tom.
2: Good. Yes. We call on you. You get it right. You flush down an opponent. If you get it wrong, however, you yourself will be flushed.
1: All right, folks, we are wishing a very happy 43rd birthday to one very handsome Thor, also known as Chris Hemsworth.
2: Wow.
1: Not only is Chris Hemsworth a movie star, but he has a very famous brother you might be familiar with. Now, I'm going to name some famous brothers' first names. You chime in if you know their last name.
2: Oh, okay? I love this.
1: So if I say Chris and Liam, then Donnie. Clearly with a gasp. Yes.
5: Hemsworth.
1: Good, good. Good job.
5: Okay. What did I win?
2: Andy's love and affection.
1: Always.
5: No! Okay. Sorry.
1: Okay. All right, guys. You ready? Your first brother pairing. Peyton and Eli.
5: Vince. Whoa.
2: Whoa.
5: I think I only heard Vince, but I heard a lot of other things.
1: Yes. I only understood Vince.
5: Yes.
2: Yeah, Vince.
5: So Vince.
8: I have Peyton, Manning, and Eli Manning.
2: Yeah, that's true. Got them both right. Wow. All right. So Vincent. Here you go. You have a choice to flush down Lisa Marie, celebrating 13 years as a blended family. Kelly, who's a high school math teacher for the last 13 years. Christine, who's a nurse practitioner, 17 years going. Or lovable loser, who's been losing for 127 years.
8: I'm sorry, but I have to do it, Tom.
5: Tom, you just
1: flush
8: it down. No, I'm not used to it.
1: Yeah, I know.
8: Love you guys. Love your show.
1: We love you,
8: Tom.
1: We love you,
2: Tom. Even Vincent said, we love you, dude. We promise.
1: That's so sweet. All right. We could get t-shirts to say, I flushed Tom.
2: Mm-hmm. All right. 108 people could say that.
1: I know. Literally. More than that, even, maybe. Yeah. Okay, here we go. Dan.

0: Please, hey, Danny. Hey.
1: Okay. Jason, Travis.
2: Lisa Marie.
3: Lisa Marie.
0: I heard Lisa Marie.
3: Popped in quick.
2: Kelsey.
0: Yeah, that's right. That's right. Okay, Lisa Marie, can't be woman crushing the whole time because you got to choose between Kelly, the high school math teacher of 13 years, or Christine, the nurse practitioner of 17. Combined, 30 years of work.
2: I'm sorry. We're going to have to go with Christine.
0: Christine.
1: Hi, Christine.
4: You're killing me.
2: I love you guys. Love your show.
1: Thank you.
0: For the record, Lisa Marie appreciates and loves nurses and teachers equally.
3: Yes.
0: She just had to make a choice. Yeah.
1: All right. We're down to Kelly and Lisa Marie and your final brother duo. Mm-hmm. Mark. Donnie.
2: Lisa Marie.
0: Oh, Lisa Marie.
2: Wahlberg.
1: Is it Wahlberg?
0: It's Wahlberg. Oh, yeah, it is. It is. You made it look easy. Lisa Marie. Winner of our tickets, but Kelly, we got to say goodbye to you in Flush.
2: Thank you. Love you. Love your show.
1: Thanks, Kelly.
0: Wow, so amazing.
1: Much. Congratulations.
2: Thank you so much. We love you guys. Miss you.
5: Here we go.
0: Wake up.
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0: This is the news, according to Andy.
1: Friday was a big day for country music because we got Ella Langley's latest collaboration, this one with Coe Wetzel, a song.

0: So good. So good, this song. But what led Cole to ask Ella to sing the song with him? I don't know. Maybe it's because she's breaking every record in country music right now.
1: Right.
0: I mean, that could be where we start. But for Ella, she said working with Cole, I mean, they've known each other and have been friends for a super long time. He was one of the first ever artists that she got to collaborate with when she got to Nashville. They did a song together called That's Why We Fight. And she said Coe's one of the first people I ever went out on the road with. So they've been talking about writing together ever since that first collaboration. As for Coe, he said, Ella's been one of my favorite people to write with and sing with for such a long time because when she sings, you believe it.
1: It's so true, though. Yeah, that's a great way of describing it. Oh my gosh.
0: I love that. So that song, Jaded, oh my gosh. We're expecting that one to break more records, too, because it's so good.
1: It's a smash.
0: Now let's move on to Miranda Lambert. She's got a new album coming out in October. It's called Crisco. She's so fun. I can't wait for this album. And she's so excited about it that she's hosting a huge party as an album kickoff. And it'll be at Billy Bob's in Texas. Okay, so Perfect. It's one night only album release show. It's going to be happening on Tuesday, October 6th, which is 4 days after the album drops. She said when she was in the studio recording it, all she could imagine was the rhinestone saddle at Billy Bob's. She said that is the perfect visual for a country disco album. Honky tonk with a little extra rhinestones and shine. So that is absolutely where she wants to celebrate this with all of her fans. So tickets are going to go on sale for the album release party at Billy Bob's in Fort Worth, Texas on Friday at 10 a.m. Central Time. And they're going to go quickly because this is going to be a huge party.
1: Very cool. Yeah, good for her. And this album, Andy, you and I talked about it before. Whole new sound. Like a different side of Miranda Lambert we don't see too often.
0: But it is still like quintessential Miranda, right? Like she's still getting down to her Texas roots, which I love that she can stay true to herself.
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1: Jeff Gerchen.
0: I thought that was my dog. Donnie.
2: Donnie cuddles good, and he's very loving.
0: And Shannon.
3: Shannon's booing your booing.
0: Wow.
4: Yep.
0: Wow.
4: Don't leave me in charge.
0: And it's time to play
5: Minute to Win It.
3: Even the little smallest amount of power has gone to Donnie's head with
0: Absolutely.
3: Those keys. All right, let's meet our contestant. Hi, Liam. Good morning.
6: Good morning.
0: Good morning, Liam. How are you today? Ready to win $1,000?
6: I am. I'm ready.
3: All right, well, listen, Liam, it's going to be 60 seconds, 10 questions. Get them all right, you win a grand. What do you say if you don't know an answer?
6: Pass.
3: We'll try to get back to it if time permits. Remember, you can only pass three times during Minute to Win It. You get a chance, we're locking it in.
0: Lock it in.
4: How many times?
3: Three.
0: Okay. Three times.
3: Liam, have you played before?
6: I have.
3: How'd you do? Do you remember?
6: I think I got 6 out of 10 right.
3: Okay. All right. Room for improvement, my friend. Let's get 10 out of 10, my guy. How's that sound?
6: All right.
3: All right. Sums as your questions. We start Minute to Win It in 3, 2, 1.
0: What force keeps planets in orbit around the sun?
6: Pass.
0: What color is an airplane's black box?
6: Orange.
0: Who played the role of Tony Stark in the Marvel movies?
6: Pass.
0: What city has the most Michelin-starred restaurants?
6: Tokyo.
0: Which composer became deaf later in life?
6: Beethoven.
0: What is the word for the kind of animal that eats mainly insects?
6: Insectivore.
0: What year did World War I begin?
6: 1914.
0: How many syllables are in a haiku?
6: 17.
0: Spell Beethoven.
6: Beethoven?
0: Mm-hmm.
6: Pass.
0: What is the first collaboration between Ella Langley and Coe Wetzel?
3: Oh, that's our buzzer.
2: Thank you for
0: All right, well, I mean, you answered everything that you answered correctly.
3: Mm-hmm.
0: We just didn't have time to get back to the ones you passed on.
4: Got six.
0: Gravity keeps planets orbiting around the sun, and Robert Downey Jr. played the role of Tony Stark.
4: How did you know insectivore? That's incredible.
0: That was good.
4: I've never even heard of that word.
6: I just lucky, I guess.
0: Well, not lucky enough to get $1,000, unfortunately. Yeah. Sorry, I mean, it was right there.
3: Liam,
6: thank you guys.
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2: Hello, y'all. All right, so it's Tuesday. We're feeling the love. We are feeling, I don't know, is it raining still? No, it was raining here in Downingtown not that long ago, though.
3: Yeah, that's right. Andy doing the show from home. And I have to say, Donnie and I were talking about this just yesterday. I love when we get a little guest surprise fill-in from your dog, Bob Ross.
2: Yeah.
3: When he just, like, pipes in real fast. Hey, just want to let you know I'm here.
2: He's here.
3: Just letting you know what's going on.
2: He's here. He comes over. Everyone said, like, when he wakes up, he comes in and nuzzles my hand. Like, you got to pet me now, Mom. You got to pet me now.
3: My only worry is, Andy, I do not want you to get too comfortable. I know that sounds disrespectful because you're recovering from a major surgery.
2: Yeah, be respectful.
3: But, like, don't get too cozy doing the show from home, okay?
2: But like, I really like it.
3: Get better. Get healthy. And then get your butt back here because we miss your face.
2: We should all do the show from my house.
3: I love this idea. With that speakeasy of yours.
2: Yes.
3: I see the bottles on the wall. They're going to be empty soon if we start doing the show from there, though.
2: I mean, listen, worth it. Know what I'm saying?
3: It's 8 a.m.

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1: So this cup of joy is about a proud dad moment. And I happen to be the proud dad as the subject of the cup of joy.
2: Oh boy.
1: McKinley just turned 3, my daughter.
2: Yay.
1: She's such a superstar. However, her birthday happened to fall on the same day as her swim lesson. Mm-mm. McKinley does not like swim lessons.
2: Uh-oh.
1: She's been struggling in the pool quite a bit. So I was dreading the fact that on her birthday, we were going to have to go to swim lessons. But I decided, because she takes swim lessons with one of our neighbors, her best friend Tally, that I would call it a swim party. We're having a swim party.
3: Yes.
1: And
2: see, this is the beauty of toddlers, right? All you have to do is reframe it, right? And what a great lesson for us in life anyway.
1: Right.
2: Just reframe the problem to turn it into something a little more palatable.
1: Right. And
2: great
1: she's
2: idea.
1: Asking all these questions. Well, so it's not swim lessons? And I'm like, well, it's at the same pool. And she goes, okay. And I said, and the instructors will be there. Okay. So, you know, I didn't want to lie to her, but you're right, Andy. Reframing it on a more positive light never hurt nobody.
2: Right, and they're there to celebrate you, McKinley.
1: So
2: it's all about celebrating you.
1: Last week when we were on vacation, we stayed at a hotel with a pool. And in planning way ahead, I said, okay, Dad and McKinley are going to go into the pool, and we're going to do a swim lesson, just the two of us. Now, this is going to be a little silly, but I didn't learn how to swim till I was 13. Not being funny, right? And I dreaded getting in the water.
3: Yeah.
1: So swimming with her and teaching her how to do this is torture, because I'm like, I feel you, dude. I don't want to, I wouldn't want to learn either. I never wanted to learn. I always got ear infections. I had ear problems my whole life. So teaching her how to swim, I was like, I dread doing this. However, it's been very therapeutic for me watching her learn, because at her swim lesson, I like to think partially because the Dad McKinley swim lesson, she was a rock star.
2: Oh, yay.
1: Last time, she would barely sit on the stairs. She was crying the whole time. It was miserable. Emily and I were devastated on the side. You know, she swims with the instructor, not with us. And this time, she jumped in the pool 5 times.
2: Oh, my gosh.
1: She was moving around. She was having so much fun. She got a little emotional, but then she got right back into it. And I'm just so, it was such a proud dad moment. And for something that was so, such a source of contention in my childhood, getting in the pool, hated it, never wanted to do it, hated going to pool parties, didn't want to do that. I was embarrassed about not knowing how to swim. I'm like so even more proud because she's conquering something I could not conquer as a kid. It's so special. I mean, Andy, isn't that the greatest feeling?
2: It is. It is. But I give you so much credit for, again, like reframing this, because she went to this lesson then as the star.
1: Right.
2: Right? Like, she went in there with a lot more confidence than she usually does, because you just made that little switch in her mind that this was for her, not happening to her. It was happening for her. Like, we can, again, we can all learn from this lesson that you just taught us, Dad. Way to go.
1: Oh, thanks,
0: The Andy Summers Show.
4: Coming up next.
2: Dad.
1: Oh, stop it. You're making me blush over
2: Seriously, that was just such a great life lesson. I'm so proud of you.
1: Oh, thanks. Well, I learned from the best. Even I texted Andy when we took that long drive to Maine on that trip. We were there. And she used to tell her kids, point on a part of your body as to where we are on the trip.
3: Yeah.
1: So you start the trip on your toes and you end at the top of your head. So I texted Andy and I said, I just told McKinley we're at her belly button. Because she asked, where are we? So, I mean, thank you for that tip, because that came
2: there. Yeah,
1: really,
2: because
1: in
2: kids
1: handy.
2: Don't understand time and all of that.
1: No,
2: so, yeah,
1: trust me, they don't. Robot Radio, who wants to play?
3: Let's do it.
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0: right, let's do this. We've got the robot on the line right now.
1: Yeah, let's ring him up. He's got a, he's got some lyrics he wants to sing and perform for all of us. 610-660-6925. It is a Dan and Shay song. You give us the title of that song, you're going to go see Dan and Shay. Robot, take it away.
2: Starring at you, standing there in that dress. What it's doing to me ain't a secret.
1: Man, I'd just be starring at all the girls. You know,
0: starring at you.
1: Starring at you.
0: Starring. We're starring together.
3: Reminds me of Yellowstone when she goes, give me my bar. And she meant bear. Starring. My barring.
1: Yeah. 610-660-6925. Yeah, Donnie.
3: I'm just excited.
0: Donnie has a new obsession.
1: A new obsession. And it's so funny because everybody's been there, right? Where the person who watches the show that was cool like X amount of years ago, but they're just living it now.
3: Yeah.
1: So Donnie's making relatively deep cut obscure references because he watched it yesterday, whereas Andy and I watched it years ago.
0: I'm like, I don't remember that, but okay,
3: during COVID.
0: I can see it happening.
1: Yeah, Donnie's like, season 3, ep 4.
3: Yeah.
1: I got you.
3: It's Tater.
1: It's Tater. I haven't heard that. 610-660-6925. If you know this song.
2: Starring at you, standing there in that dress. What it's doing to me ain't a secret.
1: Sensual.
3: Sultry
1: and sensual.
0: Oh, gosh.
4: New morning show.
0: These do need a minute.
1: Yeah, we do. Hold on. We're going to turn the mics down. Hey.

0: Good morning. It's time for Robot Radio on the NSM Montreal.
1: And today, our contestant is Kessie. Good morning.
2: Good morning.
0: Hi, Kessie. How are you today?
2: Good.
0: Good. Good. So we've got some Dan and Shay tickets, and we're going to play a clip of a robot doing their best impersonation of Dan and Shay. And I have to say, it's awfully confusing to me. So maybe you'll be able to figure out what song it is, okay?
2: Okay.
1: Let's take a listen.
3: Starring at you, standing there in that dress. What it's doing to me ain't a secret.
0: Like, I know those lyrics.
1: Right.
0: But what song is it?
1: Be starring at you, Kessie. It's your chance to win big. Can you name that Dan and Shay song?

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0: Flying cars. Are you ready for them?
1: Oh, no.
0: Oh, we've got a start date, and I think it's going to shock you. Uh-oh. I think it's going to shock you. Yeah, it's coming up next.

0: according to Andy.
1: Flying cars. Are we ready for them?
2: The Jetsons?
1: Practically, yeah. I don't think that they're going to make that same noise. But there is one state that claims they will have flying cars by the end of this year.
3: Wow. Okay, calm down. What state are we talking about?
1: I want you to guess. I want you to guess.
3: Okay, so there's a couple different things here. I like to think it's one of, like an East Coast state, Northeast, right? But I also wouldn't be surprised if it was some flyover state because they just have so much room out there. So, like, yeah, you can fly on our
4: Iowa.
3: Streets.
1: No.
3: Ohio.
1: It's East Coast.
3: Oh, okay. New York.
1: No. It's Florida.
4: Florida?
1: Florida.
4: Oh, of course. Yeah. Duh.
1: Have you guys driven in Florida?
4: Yes.
3: Yes.
1: Because, like, come on, people. It's a frustrating trip. It's a lot of people just taking their time, and I feel like it makes the roads crowded, and it's going to make the sky crowded, love this idea.
4: I feel like whenever we leave the airport in Disney or the Orlando airport, right. It takes so long to get to wherever you're going, but it's only like 5 miles.
3: Yeah. Right.
4: You're like,
1: exactly.
4: Just bring me.
3: It's so true.
4: I want to see Mickey.
1: So, Governor Ron DeSantis announced that the flying cars could start operating in the region by the end of this year. They're focusing on electric and hybrid air taxis that will take off and land vertically, potentially offering a new way to get around the busy I-4 corridor, which is a nightmare.
3: Yeah, true.
1: Before it all happens, officials still have to work through questions about safety, infrastructure, regulation, and cost. It seems like a lot that they have on their plate right now, and there have to be some test runs. But still, they're saying that it could happen by the end of this year.
3: Yeah, I don't know how I feel about this. We just got the driverless car. Yeah.
1: And that's not even doing all that great.
3: I'm already weary about those, hearing all those stories. I mean, obviously, there's going to be a pilot in there, but
1: I guess, right? Like, I guess. I don't even know.
3: I don't know, man. I do really well on land. Really great. Feet on the ground.
1: You don't have to take it, right? You know? Like, you don't have to take it. I'm worried about what's happening to the rest of us on the ground while these things are flying around. Like, what happens when they crash?
3: Right.
1: Like, that's a lot more damage than if they were just on a road, right? Where it's just the roadway, like, people on the... I don't know.
3: Right.
1: I feel like
3: Now, is every bird required to have insurance as well?
1: Good point.
3: You can exchange information with them? You know, like you got to hover and stop.
1: Do they have a flying license?
3: Do they have pictures in order to take pictures of the damage? Like, look at my left wing.
1: Who knows, right? I don't know. It just seems like a terrible. Like, this sounded like so much fun. I don't know, 30 years ago.
4: Back to the future, yeah.
1: Yeah, but it doesn't seem like so much fun now that it might actually be happening.
4: Yeah, no.
3: No, I'm not about it.
4: In Florida.
3: But respectfully, yeah, you guys can go ahead and try it, Florida.
4: Yeah, go
3: like,
4: ahead.
3: We're cool with that.
4: Go ahead, tell me how it goes.
3: I've got the internet. We can see how it goes from here. Yeah. And then we will experience it for ourselves in 40 years once you guys figure it out. Is that cool with everybody else?
1: Perfect.
3: Great. According to Andy, brought to you by Virtua Health, here for good.
0: 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Wake up. 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
1: Jeff Gerchen.
0: I thought that was my dog. Donnie.
2: Donnie cuddles good, and he's very loving.
0: And Shannon.
3: Shannon's booing your booing.
0: Wow.
4: Yep.
0: Wow.
4: Don't leave me in charge.
0: And it's time to play
3: Minute to Win It. Even the little smallest amount of power has gone to Donnie's head with
0: Absolutely.
3: Those keys. All right, let's meet our contestant. Hi, Liam. Good morning.
5: Good morning.
0: Good morning, Liam. How are you today? Ready to win $1,000?
5: I am. I'm ready.
0: Good.
3: All right. Well, listen, Liam, it's going to be 60 seconds, 10 questions. You get them all right, you win a grand. What do you say if you don't know an answer?
5: Pass.
3: We'll try to get back to it if time permits. Remember, you can only pass three times during a minute to win it. You
4: three
3: get a chance
4: times.
3: Of locking it in.
0: Lock it in.
4: How many times?
3: Three.
0: Three okay. times.
3: Liam, have you played before?
5: I have.
3: How'd you do? Do you remember?
5: I think I got 6 out of 10 right.
3: Okay. All right. Room for improvement, my friend. Let's get 10 out of 10, my guy. How's that sound?
5: All right.
3: All right. Sums as your questions. We start. Minute to win it in 3, 2, 1.
0: What force keeps planets in orbit around the sun?
5: Pass.
0: What color is an airplane's black box?
5: Orange.
0: Who played the role of Tony Stark in the Marvel movies?
5: Pass.
0: What city has the most Michelin-starred restaurants?
5: Tokyo.
0: Which composer became deaf later in life?
5: Beethoven.
0: What is the word for the kind of animal that eats mainly insects?
5: Insectivore.
0: What year did World War I begin?
5: 1914.
0: How many syllables are in a haiku?
5: 17.
0: Spell Beethoven.
5: Beethoven?
0: Mm-hmm.
5: Pass.
0: What is the first collaboration between Ella Langley and Co Wetzel?
3: Oh, that's our buzzer.
2: Thank you for
0: All right, well, I mean, you answered everything that you answered correctly.
3: Mm-hmm.
0: We just didn't have time to get back to the ones you passed on.
4: Got six.
0: Gravity keeps planets orbiting around the sun. And Robert Downey Jr. played the role of Tony Stark.
4: How did you know insectivore? That's incredible.
0: That was good.
4: I've never
0: that was
4: even
0: impressive.
4: Heard of that word.
5: I just lucky, I guess.
0: Well, not lucky enough to get $1,000, unfortunately.
4: Yeah.
0: Sorry, I mean, it was right there.
3: Liam, thank
5: you guys.
3: For
5: love the show. Love you guys.
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wife and I, our favorite artist is Luke Combs. Probably like a lot of couples out there. But this song we cannot get enough of. We're probably really biased. It's Be By You on XTU.

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0: Donnie, you're going to pull the rug out from underneath Andy when it comes to her absolute favorite food. Are you sure you want to do this?
1: Absolutely. Yeah. You know what? I thought about it, and I think it's good.
0: We're talking Oreos next.

0: know that my favorite food is an Oreo. If I can live on just one thing for the rest of my life, it's going to be Oreo cookies.
1: Yeah, it's not even close, honestly. The number two doesn't even come. I don't even know what it is because it doesn't even matter.
0: There's no number two.
1: Yeah.
0: There's only a number one, and it's Oreo cookies. Donnie?
2: Yeah. Yes. No, I have a story about Oreo.
0: What's your beef with your beef with Oreos?
2: I don't have beef with them. I think Oreos are a phenomenal little sandwich, a little cookie sandwich. But... have you ever thought about Oreos and chicken?
0: In chicken?
2: Like something that was just released in China called KFC Spicy Chicken Oreos and caramel popcorn Oreos.
1: Oh my gosh.
2: Yep. So
0: what?
2: Per food blogger Snackalator, we all know him. The KFC cookies consist of two Oreo cookies with a layer of KFC chicken flavored cream with special KFC embossing in place of the Oreo logo. Nope, absolutely not, right?
3: Listen, directly. I looks disgusting.
1: I know other countries talk about what we eat here in America as being gross and disgusting, but like when they create their own things, other people are going to think we eat that stuff. We're not eating that.
0: No, that sounds gross. Although they do love KFC in China.
1: That's true.
2: Yeah.
1: Kentucky Fried Chicken, baby.
2: But keep the cookies and the chicken separate.
3: What do you dip
0: seriously?
3: Are you dipping that in milk or are you dipping that in, like, ranch?
0: Seriously.
2: Ew.
1: Gosh.
2: Oh, no.
1: You know, when you started this, Donnie, I thought you were going to talk about, you know how you can, you know, like, do an egg wash with breadcrumbs over, like, a chicken breast and cook it? I thought the breadcrumbs were going to be Oreo crumble, you know what I mean? Like, crumble up cookies and make that.
0: So interesting that you mentioned that, Jeff, because there was a food truck in Philadelphia that did serve exactly that. They used the golden Oreos, they scraped the delicious cream off and saved that for something else, and then they would crumble up the Oreo cookies and use that as the breading on their chicken, fry it up, and then they used a spicy aioli on top. So you had the crunchy and the sweet and the spicy, and they made a delicious sandwich, and it was heaven.
1: That actually sounds incredible.
2: Yeah, but no chocolate.
1: The thought of the chocolate cookie, gross, but the golden cookie? And Andy, I know you said they scooped off the filling for something else. Don't lie to us.
3: Yeah.
1: We know what it was. We know that you would go to that food truck after each day, collect your bag, and bring it home for your own enjoyment. Now, Andy, with your obsession with Oreos, are you the cream or are you the cookie? What do you prefer?
2: Ooh.
0: I need them both together.
1: If you could only have one.
2: The chicken.
0: If I could only have one, I'm doing the golden cookie.
1: Oh.
0: Because I think the chocolate cookie needs to go with the cream.
1: Oreo chicken breast now available at Andy Summers' household.
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The Songs About Us tour with Chase Matthew, Mackenzie Carpenter. Come into Freedom Mortgage Pavilion September 19th. Of course, it's Jason Aldean. 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
1: So every time that I hear this song, I just think how classic Kenny Chesney it sounds. It's called Carry On. And that supposedly is kind of the whole vibe around the new album, Silver Sands Marina, coming out on September 25th. It's XTU.

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2: 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McKinley has memorized them all. They're not easy. Yeah. N, neurosurgeon.
0: Appealing.
2: She's not even three, and she's saying neurosurgeon. 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Q, I'm not kidding. Quantum physicist.
0: Aw. 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
0: it's probably radiologist.
2: 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That's a really tough one for X.
0: McKinley's going to grow up to be so smart.
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It's Jen Scordo with you. So Bailey Zimmerman played Music Fest last Thursday. He did cancel his European leg of his tour, but he's doing all his August dates in North America. 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
1: And Austin, it's 92.5 XTU, Philly's Country Station. I'm Jen Squarto here on a Tuesday morning. Kind of weird weather we're having. Yesterday was not quite as hot as the weekend. Today, not going to be quite as hot as yesterday either. Maybe see a stray storm or a thunderstorm, something along that line. Kind of cloudy out there today, too. By the weekend, however, it is supposed to be magnificent. A beautiful weekend on tap as of right now. So we'll see how it goes. You know, that can change at the drop of a dime. Today, I've got some Lee Brice tickets to give away for you. He's coming to Stateside Live on September 17th. Also, a pair of tickets to go see the Chicks at the Met on October 7th. That'll be during the commercial free lunch. Lee Brice during the commercial free lunch. The Chicks, you listen for the cue to call. We'll get it straight. Another cup of coffee is needed on my part with 92.5 XTU.
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So the Sixers are helping to kick off the NBA season at 7 o'clock October 20th. They are taking on the Knicks at Madison Square Garden. We get to watch the Knicks raise their banner. I hate that, but go Sixers.

0: I've been working on my rabbit hole for several weeks now, guys. So get ready for it just after 6 tomorrow on the Andy Summer Show.
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1: 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The commercial-free lunch is coming up shortly here in about 15 minutes or so. Chase Matthew and Lauren Elena first. It's 92.5 XTU.

0: another banger by Luke Combs. It's just what he does. It's Be By You on 92.5 XTU. We are Philly's country station. It's Jen Scordo. Getting ready for the commercial-free lunch. It's coming up next. I'm going to have a pair of tickets to go see Lee Bryce at Stateside Live. It's coming up Thursday, September 17th on the Coors Light stage at that all-new outdoor plaza that they just built. I can't wait to go hang out there. It looks beautiful. I haven't been there yet. Lee Bryce is going to be playing there on September 17th. I'll have tickets for you to win during the commercial-free lunch, so you're hearing the sound of my voice once again, which means I did not once again win the Powerball last night. I bought $10 worth of tickets. I didn't even get $2 back. I got nothing. Nothing. Most of the time you get like $2 back. I didn't get anything. So anyway, neither did anybody else. You may have won a couple dollars, but nobody won the big jackpot. So now Wednesday's drawing is worth $975 million as of now. Potentially, it could hit $1 billion by the time we get to Wednesday. Just never know. Those tickets are $2 a piece, which is good. The odds of winning are roughly 1 in 292 million. And I say, somebody is going to win. There is no reason, absolutely no reason, that it can't be you. Can't be me, can't be your brother, your sister, your cousin, your aunt, your uncle. Somebody's going to win it at some point. It could be one of us. You never know. Your commercial-free lunch up next on 92.5 XTU.
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0: That's new music from Stella Lefty called Boston here on 92.5 XTU. 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

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XTU presents Lee Bryce at Stateside Live. It's all happening Thursday, September 17th at that new cool Coors Light stage outdoors. They did such a great job with it. I can't wait to hang out there. 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Good luck.

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0: 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Hello, who is this?
1: Hi, this is Melanie.
0: Hi, Melanie. Where are you calling from?
1: Hi, I'm calling from Vineland, New Jersey.
0: Okay. How's it doing down there in Vineland?
1: It's pretty good. I went into work for a few hours and now I'm done.
0: Oh, good for you. What are you going to do with the rest of your day?
1: I don't know. I have no clue, but I'm hoping I'm a winner because it felt like it was going to be a good day.
0: It is a good day, Melanie. You are
1: really?
0: A winner. Yes, you're caller 25.
1: Oh, my God. Wow. Yes, thank you.
0: You're welcome. You're going to go see Lee Brice at Stateside Live, that new Coors Light stage outside. It's going to be really cool. It's Thursday, September 17th. So you predicting that it was going to be a good day all came true. Congratulations.
1: This is awesome. Thank you so much.

0: 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Jason Aldean finishing out the commercial-free lunch for a Tuesday. We'll do it again tomorrow. So pop star Hilary Duff was in town. She played the man a couple days ago. And evidently everywhere that she's stopping along her tour, she's either having a delicacy of the city or the state on stage. So she was in Massachusetts. She ate clam chowder on stage. That seems very bizarre. She was in Nashville. She had some hot chicken. So you would think if she came to Philadelphia, she would eat a cheesesteak. Not the case. Water ice? Nope, not the case. Hilary Duff took a citywide. If you're unfamiliar with the citywide, it is a PBR can of beer and a shot of Jim Beam. It's usually $5. Bob and Barbara's is the bar in the city that originated it. Now a lot of the bars have it. It's usually $5. The original is PBR and Jim Beam. And Bob and Barbara's was there on stage to hand her said citywide special. And she said, y'all in Philadelphia are tough. And then she downed the shot and downed the beer. So good on her. I mean, you could have just had a cheesesteak. But no, you went citywide. And I respect it. It's 92.5 XTU.
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2: 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Dylan Scott, what's up, man?
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0: Hello there. This is XTU. Who's this?
1: This is Kevin.
0: Hi, Kevin. Where are you calling from?
1: I'm working right now in Alden.
0: Okay. Well, is work almost over? Middle of the day?
1: Getting close to being over.
0: Well, good. I hope it goes quickly for you. Kevin, you are caller 25. Congratulations.
1: Nice. Thank you.
0: You're welcome. You're going to go see the Chicks at the Met on Wednesday, October 7th.
1: Thank you very much. I appreciate that.
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0: I've been working on my rabbit hole for several weeks now, guys. So get ready for it just after 6 tomorrow on the Andy Summer Show.
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0: 92.5 XTU, Philly's Country Station. It's Jen Scordo. So my friend posted this on social media, and it's kind of crazy to think about. So the Sixers, I guess their official schedule comes out Thursday or Friday, but, you know, they kind of leak a couple games to you. So we know that the Sixers are going to be at Madison Square Garden on October 20th. Now listen to these dates. Then the Sixers come home versus the Cavs on October 22nd. If, and I'm not holding my breath on this one, crossing my fingers, if the Phillies were to make the World Series, that first game of the World Series, game one, would be October 23rd. Flyers versus the Ducks, October 24th. Eagles versus the Cowboys, October 26th. So not all of those games, obviously, would be in Philadelphia. But what an amazing time to be a Philadelphia sports fan if all of those things were, well, they're all going to happen except maybe the Phillies. But we're crossing our fingers that they do well. They did win last night by a hair. But they did. They did. So let's go, Phils. Sixers will get the full schedule by the end of the week. The Flyers schedule's already out. And, of course, the Eagles doing their thing. Their first preseason game is this Saturday. Football has returned here to the city of Philadelphia. It's 92.5 XTU.
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Hi, it's Nicole. How are you? Happy Tuesday. It is a hot day in the city of Brotherly Love, and we have a lot of prizes. I have Hot Wheels tickets coming up at 3:30. 4:40 on the guessing game, tickets to the Chicks. They're going to be at the Met. And then 5:30, you're listening for the cue to call for Dan and Shay. It's XTU.

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0: 92.5 XTU, Philly's Country Station. Hi, it's Nicole. How are you? Hopefully you're having a great Tuesday. It is definitely balmy out there. We love it so much because it's still summer, even though Dunkin' just announced on August 19th, pumpkin spice is back. So I do enjoy a pumpkin spice cold brew now and then, but I'm not ready to give up. So Rival Brothers, which is based in Philly, they have this coffee concoction called the Freezo. Sometimes it leaves me speechless. Now, every day before I come in to on air, I go to Starbucks and I get an iced Americano with almond milk and I have them line the cup with caramel. And this helps, like I sip it throughout the show. It lasts, you know, 4 hours, even though I'm here 5. The Freezo is so delicious, I'd have it done. I'd have it done in like 35 minutes. So I only treat myself to the Freezo on the weekends. But it's given me anxiety knowing that the Freezo might be ending in September because the Freezo is that good. Yeah. All right, really quick. The Sixers, they are opening the NBA season against the New York Knicks. We kind of knew that was going to happen. I mean, we have LeBron James, Jaylen Brown, right? Like, it's insane. So they head to MSG to open the season, October 20th. But it is kind of crazy because the Sixers also have a Christmas Day game against the Lakers in LA. And so it's going to be Bronny versus LeBron, the first father-son duo, against each other. And then the Eagles play Christmas Eve. So it's like all eyes are on the city, which is an amazing thing. But this is what happens, is that you get these crazy primetime games. I mean, again, not a bad thing to have, right? All right, coming up, 3:30. Listen for the cue to call for your chance to win Hot Wheels tickets. 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
1: 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How are you? 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

0: been working on my rabbit hole for several weeks now, guys. 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

0: 92.5 XTU, Philly's Country Station. Hi, it's Nicole. How are you? Do you ever have one of those days where there's just like nonstop action? That has been my day. As soon as I got in here at 1:45, I had to do an interview with Sugarland. By the way, they're going to be in Atlantic City and Reading in November, so that's pretty cool. Then all of a sudden, I'm having laptop issues, so our IT guy's in here. Then Jack, my job shadow's here. Hello, Jack. He's going to be on the air in a minute, so we're talking to him. And then my other coworker comes in, and then I'm getting all these emails. And another, like, there was, Jack, was there not a line out the door? It was a line out the door for me. I'm like, people, I'm just trying to talk on the radio. All right, I promised you a 4-pack of tickets to Hot Wheels Monster Trucks Live Glow and Fire happening in Xfinity Mobile Arena on Saturday, August 29th. I mean, that sounds fun. Hot Wheels Monster Trucks Live Glow and Fire. I mean, nothing screams excitement than glow and fire, right? It's like every concert now has to have glow and fire and confetti. So I'm going to take caller 25, 610-660-6925, 610-660-6925. Don't forget, 4:40 on the guessing game, I have tickets to the Chicks. We're doing famous girl groups. And then 5:30, you're going to listen for your cue to call for tickets to Dan and Shay. But right now, we're doing Hot Wheels Monster Trucks. Good luck.
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0: think is you drunk on 92.5 XDU. He will be here at the one and only Freedom Mortgage Pavilion on Thursday. And from what I understand, he's also going to be in Total Wine and Spirits and Cherry Hill Sign and Wine Bottles. So definitely look that up because that seems pretty incredible. Hi, who's this?
1: Hey, this is Rich.
0: Hey, Rich, where are you calling from?
1: Northeast Philly.
0: What are you doing? There's a lot of commotion in the background, Rich.
1: I was in a store, so I just walked out.
0: Were you buying anything good?
1: Getting ready to go food shopping.
0: Do you food shop once a week? Do you go every day? What's your schedule?
1: Once a week.
0: And you have a list or you go in rogue?
1: It depends on the day, the week, I guess, but we got a list today.
0: Now, wait, who's with you?
1: My wife.
0: So you guys shop together?
1: Yes, yes.
0: Oh, I kind of love this. Okay, what's your wife's name? Give her a shout out.
1: Stephanie.
0: And so you guys are a team and you do the food shopping list together. So it's you know what your house needs.
1: That's correct.
0: Okay, that's good. We love a good modern man, Rich. That's good. Because we don't like men who, like, don't know they need toilet paper and wait till it runs out. You know, you don't seem like that guy. You're on top of it,
1: no,
0: right?
1: No, not at all.
0: All right, good.
1: That's right.
0: We appreciate that. Where are you going shopping? What store?
1: Acme.
0: Yes, that's what we're talking about. I mean, it's like you were meant to be caller 25, and you are. Congratulations.
1: Oh, thank you so much.
0: So a 4-pack of tickets to Hot Wheels Monster Trucks Live, Glow and Fire, Xfinity Mobile Arena. You will be there. Have fun grocery food shopping at Acme.
1: That was beautiful. Thank you.
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Hi, it's Nicole. Congratulations, Elle Langley, Morgan Wallen. They have 9,000 number one songs by themselves. And now, they have a number one song together. It's the number one song in the country, I Can't Love You Anymore, on XTU.

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You know, it is unfortunately starting to get darker, but it's nice at night, and you could take a nice after-dinner walk. 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So enjoy. 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

0: 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Hello, hello. It is time for the guessing game. But before that, I have a very special guest. Hello, Jack.
1: Hello.
0: When was the last time you were here?
1: I think like June.
0: Was it?
1: Sometime in June, yeah.
0: Was it after school or before school?
1: I think it was just after.
0: Okay, so you are heading into your senior year.
1: That's right.
0: Oh, my God. So Jack and I met at Feel Good Friday last summer because I didn't do it this summer. Sad. At Fireside in Ambler. And now you're going to be an intern. You're doing your senior project this fall.
1: I'm very excited.
0: Very excited. All right. Do you want to give anybody a shout out?
1: Yeah, sure. Shout out my family. They're probably listening. And my girlfriend, Sophia, I hope she's listening.
0: She better be listening.
1: I know. I sent her the thing. I was like, you can listen right. All you have to do is press this button.
0: Yeah.
1: She's like, I don't know how to find it. I don't know how to listen. It's right there.
0: Yes. Good.
1: So
0: all right.
1: I hope she's listening. I love you.
0: Oh, that's cute, Jack. Okay. So you're looking at schools.
1: Yes.
0: And so far, Ithaca is the front runner.
1: Yeah.
0: Very exciting. All right, you're going to hear Jack a lot more in the fall, but right now we got to play the guessing game. So we're doing famous girl groups for tickets to the Chicks. The Chicks are going to be at the Met this October. We're doing famous girl groups. Jack, what's the clue?
1: They're kind of real.
0: 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Good luck. Less silly talk.

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1: What's happening with Nicole? You know who started Taco Tuesday? LeBron. He's now a Sixer. 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
1: 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Hi, who's this?
2: Hi, it's Jenny Lee.
1: Hey, Jenny Lee, where are you calling from?
2: Franklinville.
1: Nice. What are you up to?
2: Driving home right now from the eye doctor.
1: Well, did it go well? Do you need new glasses? What's the scoop?
2: Yeah, I need new glasses. I haven't been wearing them and I lost them.
1: What the heck? Well, you're nothing without your eyes. You got to take care of the vision.
2: I know. And I've been in front of a computer all day reading stuff.
1: Oh my God.
2: It's about time.
1: I know. I'm sorry. You probably got yelled at the doctor. Now you don't need me yelling at you. I apologize. But we just care about your well-being.
2: I know. Thank you.
1: Okay, good. Just making sure you know it's because it's out of love, okay?
2: I do.
1: Okay, good. All right, you're playing for tickets to see the Chicks. We're doing famous girl groups. Here is the clue. They're kind of real.
2: Is it Sugar Babies?
1: No, not it.
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0: 925XTU playing the guessing game for tickets to the Chicks. We're doing famous girl groups. Here's the clue. They're kind of real.
1: The Cheetah Girls?
0: No, the Cheetah Girls. It's close. It's almost.

0: 925 XTU, Ella Langley, Love and Life Again. I love that song. That like gets in me when it's like, just like, I'm not even going to sing. I'm not going to sing because don't have her chops. All right. Don't forget, you're listening for the Q to call 530 for your chance to win Dan and Shay tickets. They are going to also be here in October. First, looking for a winner for the Chicks. Very excited about that. Hi, who's this?
1: Hi, Anthony.
0: Hi, Anthony. Where are you calling from?
1: Harleysville.
0: What are you doing?
1: Shopping.
0: Where are you shopping?
1: The grocery store.
0: You're the second person calling grocery shopping today. What are you making?
1: Turkey burgers.
0: Wow. Okay. Are you into cooking?
1: A little bit, yeah.
0: Nice. And who are you cooking for?
1: Me, my wife, and my child.
0: Listen, you're the second husband to call today. You know your grocery list. You're at the grocery store. You're not making your wife do the mental load. We love this.
1: Yeah.
0: And if you're lying to me, I can tell. We're playing for tickets to see the Chicks. We're doing famous girl groups. Here is Kinda Real.
1: Huntrix.
0: Yes! Woohoo! Congratulations! Anthony, what's the movie?
1: K-pop Demon Hunter.
0: Yes! Huntrix! My niece Drew is utterly obsessed. And like technically they're kinda real, but they're not. Golden won the Academy Award for Best Song. It's pretty crazy.
1: Yeah, that's crazy.
0: I know, right? Well, congratulations, my friend. The Chicks, Wednesday, October 7th at the Met. You will be there.
1: Okay, thank you.
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3: 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Dylan Scott, what's up, man?
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0: I've been working on my rabbit hole for several weeks now, guys. So get ready for it just after 6 tomorrow on the Eddie Summer Show.
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Hi, it's Nicole. Don't forget you're listening for the cue to call for Dan and Shay tickets. And, you know, I wish I could say thank God for Taylor Swift wedding pictures, but we haven't seen

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0: 92.5 XTU, Philly's Country Station. Hello, it's Nicole. How are you? Happy Tuesday. And a lot of fun things. Don't forget, tomorrow, the Andy Summer Show, Shaboozy tickets. He's going to be at the Man on the 6th. And they also have Dan and Jay tickets, okay? And then, if we miss the big announcement that the NBA is opening their season with the 76ers taking on the New York Knicks. That's what happens when you have LeBron on your team. It's like 900. And they're playing Christmas Day. The Eagles are playing Christmas Eve. It's like, okay, everybody has their eyes on Philly. We love it, though. Hi, who's this?
1: Justina, hi.
0: Hi, Justina. Where are you calling from?
1: Levittown.
0: What are you doing?
1: Picking up my daughter from school.
0: Fun.
1: What's
0: her name? Give her a shout out.
1: Her name's Layla.
0: And what are you guys doing tonight?
1: Nothing. We're just going to hang out, just make dinner.
0: Fun. A lot of people making dinner today. You're the third person I talked to. First person, they were grocery shopping. They were doing spaghetti. Second guy was making homemade turkey burgers. What are you making?
1: Hamburger helper. Nothing special.
0: Absolutely delicious. A real American classic, Justina, right?
1: I love it.
0: Well, congratulations. You're college 25.
1: Oh, my goodness. Thank you so much. Woo-hoo! Awesome.
0: You are so welcome. So make sure you get a babysitter because you will be seeing Dan and Shay on Saturday, October 10th at the Man. Congrats.
1: Right. That's the day after my birthday.
0: Oh, my God. It was meant to be. The universe said you deserve a present. So congratulations.
1: Thank you so much.
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0: 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Hi, it's Nicole. How are you? 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

0: 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Hi, it's Nicole. How are you? Hopefully you're having a great Tuesday. Did you see that the Powerball jackpot has hit $1 billion after no winner last night? $1 billion. I never play the lottery. In fact, actually, this is kind of a funny story. So my dad loved scratch-offs. He'd get us scratch-offs all the time. And I just think that they're such a waste of money. So my mom, obviously for our birthdays and Christmas, to keep my dad's memory alive, she gets a scratch-off. So I was cleaning, I don't know, maybe a couple weeks ago, and I found scratch-offs from Christmas. And I was like, let me scratch it off. So I scratch it off and I won. I was like, okay, cool. Now I had no idea how much I won because it's kind of confusing. So I go to Wawa and like hand the ticket and the guy's like, you got to scratch off the bottom. Then you got to scan it. I'm like, scan what? He's like, you got to go over to the machine. I'm like, oh, so you should have seen me. I look like such an idiot. People are probably like, who is this lady? Why doesn't she know how to use the lotto machine? It was so funny. Anyway, I ended up winning $100. So thanks dad for that. But hey, a billion would be fantastic. So get a Powerball ticket. All right. Don't forget tomorrow on the Andy Summer Show, tickets to Shaboozy. Plus Dan and Shay. I have the Chicks, Dan and Shay, and Hot Wheels tickets. Have a great night. Mwah. Hi, it's Nicole. And can we just talk about how fast summer is flying by? My goodness. 1 minute, I'm down the shore. 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

0: I've been working on my rabbit hole for several weeks now, guys. 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